Watch it now. We need to change this rhetoric. We need to stop hiding the part of Rastafari where it's prosperity and wealth and health and wisdom.

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I was stranded in the jungle, afraid and alone, trying to figure a way to get a message back home. But how was I to know that the wreckage of my plane had been picked up and spotted and my girl in Lover's Lane? And meanwhile, back in the States,

0: Meanwhile, back in the jungle. The boys in the jungle had me on the run when something heavy hit me like an atomic bomb. When I woke up and my head started to clear, I had a strange feeling I was with cooking gear. I smelled something cooking and I looked to see. That's when I found out they was cooking me.
1: Great! Cook-a-booga! Let me out of here!
0: And meanwhile, back in the States...

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So I jumped in the ocean and started to swim, for my chance of survival was getting mighty slim. So I thumbed down a whale who was in my way, and I reached the States in about a half a day. And when I got to Lover's Lane, I was almost dead.

I've been the realest since day old. Only the real on my payroll. I run it up in the faith, girl. I gotta keep my own pace, though. They run amok for a bankroll. They got the eyes of a snake, though. I give a fuck about a take, bro. Don't think you

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Shit, I made it, it's fun. While y'all just pay to be dumb. Rap game, silly hoes. How you ten toes down, you only see me from your tippy toes. I worked hard just to be myself, achieve my health, retrieve my wealth. Cause it was there all along, just couldn't see myself. It's hard to tell someone they need your help. Even harder when that someone is you. So I wouldn't dare judge the despair of a pair I ain't wear. But I know that they'd walk farther believing in you.

0: That's the Woody Woodpecker song. Yeah, that's the Woody Woodpecker
1: all day long.
0: He picks a few holes in a tree.
1: Oh, he's taking it if
0: all
1: red
0: day long.
1: Really red.
0: He pecks a few holes in a tree to see if a redwood's really red.
1: He pecks a few holes in your head.
0: Oh,
1: a few holes in your head.
0: There's two.

FF. FF. FF. FF. FF. FF. FF. FF. FF. FF. FF. FF. FF. FF. FF. FF. FF. FF. FF. FF. FF. FF. FF. FF. FF. FF. FF. FF. FF. FF. FF. FF. FF. FF. FF. FF. FF. FF. FF. FF. FF. FF. FF. FF. FF. FF. FF. FF. FF. FF. FF. FF. FF. FF. FF. FF. FF. FF. FF. FF. FF. FF. FF. FF. FF. FF. FF. FF. FF. FF. FF. FF. FF. FF. FF. FF. FF. FF. FF. FF. FF. FF. FF. FF. FF. FF. FF. FF. FF. FF. FF. FF. FF. FF. FF. FF. FF. FF. FF. FF. FF. FF. FF. FF. FF. FF. FF. FF. FF. FF. FF. FF. FF. FF. FF. FF. FF. FF. FF. FF. FF. FF. FF. FF. FF. FF.

way of looking at the world and wanting it to be the best it can possibly be, and doing what it takes to be the best it can possibly be, and being true to knowing that no one else knows. No, I'm not saying I know, but that everyone's idea is as valuable as mine. You know, we're all creators.

any other instrument. And all of them, a lot of them can play good too. But we should know, like the young fella, we should know movements. You should know, they just playing a song, they don't even know that it went from the major to the relative minor, or the relative minor back to the major. They don't even know that stuff. That's really just

jazz in the world than any other instrument. And all of them, a lot of them can play good too. But we should know. They just playing a song, they don't even know that it went from the major to the relative minor, or the relative minor back to the major. They don't even know that stuff. That's really just crazy. The reason to be learning classical pieces is to be learning the same thing, improvisation. Why did they go here?

But you know, we need to change this rhetoric. We need to stop hiding the part of Rastafari where it's prosperity and wealth and health and wisdom.

And when you come, my heart will be waiting to make sure that you're never alone. There and then all my dreams will come true, dear.